0: Notte Velle.
1: We were lovers for the first time, running on the red lights. The middle finger was a peace sign, yeah. We were sipping on emotion, smoking and inhaling every moment. It was reckless and we owned it.

shadow grows without ever slowing down. 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Nocivele.